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When you worry, call me. I make you happy.

tight. All the way home I'll be warm. The fire is slowly dying, and my dear, we're still goodbying.

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